An aging young rebel called what's his name? Wanted to be different. Well, he stayed the same. And he couldn't. He just couldn't. No matter what he would try. Told by his mother, an aging old thing, you better go see Clever. You give Clever a ring. Which he did. Called him up. Just so Mommy wouldn't cry. Clever heard his story. About different from the same. I said, you crazy? This some silly game? No, no it ain't. Like Mommy said, you gotta straighten out my head.

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Is your cleverness enough? Can you help this aging rebel? Do you really have the stuff? Bet you don't have. Bet your bread that you'll pass the buck instead. Clever sends our hero to a funny darkened room where a crowd of cunning listens, giggles in the gloom. That your problem aging rebel, don't you really know the score? You crazy? You think you're gonna change the silly world? Better see yourself a shrink. 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
1: 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Diabolical inside. 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Loses him a foot. It's a dark and evil day. See him running, limping with blood. Something soft is just ahead. Something soft is gentle. He has fallen at her side. She comforts him with kisses. He dreams of suicide.

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Aging rebels older. A little wiser, maybe, too. Gentleness has fixed him. Does he look like me and you? Footless and fancy free. Think how happy Mom will be. Footless and fancy free. Think how happy Mom will be.

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Okay. Okay. Okay. Okay. Okay. Okay. Okay. Okay. Okay. Okay. Okay. Okay. Okay. Okay. Okay. Okay. Okay. Okay. Okay. Okay. Okay. Okay. Okay. Okay. Okay. Okay. Okay. Okay. Okay. Okay. Okay. Okay. Okay. Okay. Okay. Okay. Okay. Okay. Okay. Okay. Okay. Okay. Okay. Okay. Okay. Okay. Okay. Okay. Okay. Okay. Okay. Okay. Okay. Okay. Okay. Okay. Okay. Okay. Okay. Okay. Okay. Okay. Okay. Okay. Okay. Okay. Okay. Okay. Okay. Okay. Okay. Okay. Okay. Okay. Okay. Okay. Okay. Okay. Okay. Okay. Okay. Okay. Okay. Okay. Okay. Okay. Okay. Okay. Okay. Okay. Okay. Okay. Okay. Okay. Ok

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1: Somebody missed the guitar card on the top of the bus.
0: All right.
1: Did the wrong card.
0: Who?
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0: what? 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

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I listen to the jukebox and sit by the bar. I'm taking care of a dog that got hit by a car. 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
1: Il est 15h sur RDWA.
2: Over the last 13 years, we've all been very fortunate to experience some very special memories on this stage, some very magical moments. But I think I speak on behalf of everyone, both the fans and people who have worked at this club, to say that some of the most powerful memories have been created just in the last year. With this band that's about to come up, has touched us in a way that we'll never forget. So when the word came that we wouldn't be having too many shows at this place, we knew we needed one artist to come back and bring that magic back one more time. And we're all very lucky because he's going to be giving it to us for many years to come. But please welcome for one more time here on this stage, Robert Randolph and the Family Band.

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1: Il fait 14 degrés. Vous êtes sur RDWA.

if the DJ's up there, he's not really doing nothing. You know, he's just scratching over the DAC. And basically what we do is press up instrumental tracks to everything we do. Because when rap started with what they did was, which was so ingenious, was to create a whole form of urban style music from just two turntables and two records and a mic.

I say this, if lyrics on records could produce the kinds of negative results, then take this example.

I say this. If lyrics on records could produce the kinds of negative results.

My lyrical fusion results in mass confusion, abusing the music, or beautifully using this illusion. I've been tracing the origins to an amusing solution, introducing a suitable version told as a tale of retribution. In a reflection, vocal perfection changed perspective, resurrected from the days of strange ways and no direction. I've remained elegant, at least relative to my element, compelling to the modern man a proper plan, divine and eloquent. From villages and settlements to the blocks in the metropolis, I've been rocking this nonstop, so I'll be ready for the apocalypse. Dropping this on purpose, no accident or community service. Your priceless tiny shiny devices are soon to be proven worthless. I heard what the word is, and that's the reason I'm feeling nervous. The world burned like a furnace, people retreat underneath the surface, dreading the Armageddon, standing steadily holding a weapon. Government systems, false wisdom, already controlling your brethren. A veteran of the Cold War, trust of a classified information, evidence hidden in the folklore, he had to hide the revelation. Interpretation of global climate changes in minor increments, increasing natural disasters and sea levels, not a coincidence. Midnight at high noon, the never-ending monsoons begun, the earth aligns with the moon and sun, volcanoes erupt in unison. Humans seal their fates, polluting states with toxic waste, planet pulsates, rhythmic quakes, till it breaks tectonic plates. The ground shakes from ripple effects and vibrates from aftershocks, completely crippled the infrastructure. Now is when the laughter stops. Riot cops lose control to the panic in the streets. Several heretics teaching rhetoric, spreading hatred and deceit. Salmonella and E. coli contaminated the food supply. Outbreaks and epidemics, for many it was too soon to die. Survivors of the virus forced to live the lies in silence, never to speak of how we could have prevented a time of death and violence. Tsunamis smash the coastlines, flooding the Great Plains. Massive F5 tornadoes now evolve into hurricanes. Analyze the skies to gather astronomical data before every hit from an asteroid leaves a state-sized crater. Reevaluate the ice age to plan for extinction. For the last 80 years, we've been acting without thinking. You can't reverse the anarchy, chaos, and pandemonium. Inevitable revolution with the dictator at the podium. A glance at redemption, you can see what the past should be. The chance to set it off or avoid a catastrophe. Solar flares blast the atmosphere, wildfires intensify, heat waves and famine. Landslides and genocide, buried alive and trapped inside a maelstrom and a hailstorm. The last remaining traces of civilization are written in braille form. Unless you want the mess of a vortex on your doorsteps, any

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Weight on my shoulders in the form in this beat.